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welcome along to another edition of Marley in the Morning. Today being Thursday, the 8th of October. As always, it's great to have your company, and I'll be taking you through to 10 o'clock. Today in music history, back in 2012, record label bosses at EMI recalled a vinyl, the anniversary edition of the Beatles' hit single Love Me Do, after discovering they'd accidentally pressed a version that included session musician Andy White playing the drums instead of Ringo Starr. Copies of the disc featuring the wrong version were reportedly selling for good prices on eBay. Now, there's a surprise. We just played the Beatles out of 62 and the original version of Love.

day in music history, back in 1967, Jimi Hendrix, John's Children and Arthur Brown all appeared at the Savile Theatre in London. Let's dip our toe into the 70s for the first time this morning, heading for 1973 with T-Rex.

jazz funk masterpiece out of 1979 there. That was Azimuth and Jazz Carnival. Before that one from 73, we played you T-Rex and 20th Century Boy. Couple of tracks away from this morning's workout track, so get yourself ready for that. Today,

0: 1977, Donna Summer's pioneering electronic disco track I Feel Love peaked at number one on the UK singles chart. It was entirely synthesized using a Moog modular system, leaving Brian Eno to famously declare it the sound of the future. It leads us to this morning's workout track. We're off to 1991 this morning to work out alongside REM's Losing My Religion. Let's get it done.
1: Here we go with this morning's workout track.
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25 minutes away from 8 o'clock. Squeeze just played, released in 1996, the track This Summer. It's our first birthday shout this morning. Born today back in 1985. Bruno Mars, born Peter Gene Hernandez, American singer, songwriter and record producer. He had this track out in 2015 alongside Mark Ronson called Uptown Funk. Happy birthday, Bruno.

just played Emerald Eyes. Don't forget, at the turn of the hour, which is literally about 15 minutes from now, we've got today's 80s at 8. That's 30 minutes of 80s anthems this morning, to include U2, Wham, ZZ Top and Madness. Just a few of this morning's bands and artists featured on this morning's 80s at 8.

released in 2013, Arctic Monkeys' swaggering stone rock masterpiece, Do I Wanna Know, peaked at number 11 on the UK singles chart. Of course, before that one, we played you Ray, Aimer, and absolutely the track Joy. Here's Kylie with On A Night Like This. She released it in the year 2000. I'll see you at the turn of the hour with Aces at 8.

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Now to 80s at 8 up and running this morning, starting us from 1988, we're in a city and Big Fun, a dance floor classic. Today in music history, back in 1988, on their 12th single release, U2 scored their first UK number one with the track we're about to play. The track, which was also a number three US hit, was taken from their album Rattle and Hum. Here's Desire. This morning.

Curtis Hairston just played, originally the singer for the BB&Q band. The track we played was called I Want You All Tonight, released in 1983. Before that one, 5 years later, U2's first UK number one, we played Desire on this morning's 80s at 8. It's another birthday shout, born today back in 1959, James Johnston from British post-punk band Pigbag, who had the 1982 UK number three single.

just played on this morning's 88 out of 1983. We just played Bad Boys. Before that one, Pig Bag. And Papa's got a brand new Pig Bag. One Hit Wonder from 1982. Today in music history, back in 87, the three members of ZZ Top made advance bookings for seats on the first passenger flight to the moon. The remaining boys still living are still waiting for confirmation of the trip. Here's ZZ Top from 86.

0: useless trivia for you. Two members of Matchbox are my cousins from 1980. We just played Buzz Buzz, I Diddle It. The track brought us to the end of this morning's 80s at 8. Playing next on Marley in the Morning is our Midway Extended Play.
1: Marley in the Morning will be...

we just played you this morning's Midway extended play track. It took us back to 1986. The track first appeared on their sixth studio album, Sands of Time. We just played, of course, the SOS Band and The Finest, which made number 17 here on the UK Singles Chart. Heading forward now to 1993 with Shaggy.

2006, Muse's genre-bending alternative rock anthem Supermassive Black Hole peaked at number 4 on the UK singles chart. An interesting fact about the track is that frontman Mac Bellamy was heavily inspired by Prince and Outkast when writing its unconventional, funky and danceable beat, intentionally crafting something that sounded completely detached from standard indie rock conventions. Bringing you up to date, here's Johnny Marr. We began playing this one for you at the beginning of the week. It's his latest track called It's Time.

Johnny Marr just played, current release called It's Time. Just reminding you, at the turn of the hour, in just over 10 minutes from now, we've got today's edition of the 5 at 9. I've got five more tracks lined up to play you. All you need to do is listen to them carefully, reminisce about the music, of course, and see if you can work out the year they were first released here in the UK. That's coming up, turn of the hour, this morning's 5 at 9. Here's another new track from Toby Lee. It's called Work You Out.

Released in 2006, James Morrison's soulful breakthrough hit, You Give Me Something, peaked at number 5 on the UK singles chart. Morrison developed his signature raspy vocal tone as a child after surviving a severe bout of whooping cough, which damaged his vocal cords and ultimately gave his voice its unique bluesy edge. Here's the Spice Girls out of 97 with Spice Up Your Life. I'll see you at the turn of the hour with today's 5 at 9.

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hour number three is coming up to 5 minutes past 9 o'clock. Today in music history, back in 2003, Coldplay singer Chris Martin asked Australian police to drop the charge of malicious damage after allegedly attacking a photographer's car. Martin was charged in July after breaking a windscreen with a rock after being photographed surfing. Martin didn't appear in the court at Byron Bay, New South Wales, when his lawyer, Megan Cusack, asked for the charges to be dropped. We've just played Coldplay, of course, and Crest of Waves, which leads us to this morning's 5 at 9. 5 tracks in a row, leaving you to figure out the original year of UK release. The only rule in place, as you well know, no peeking on Google. Do it from memory, okay? Let's get it underway with Mr. Atomic Jones. Yeah, of course, Tom Jones. Thunderball. But what was the year?

0: So the first two tracks of this morning's 5 at 9 have just played. Track number 2 you just heard from Dean Friedman and Lucky Stars. And of course track number 1 we played you Tom Jones and the theme tune to Thunderball. Now if you're a Bond fan there's a big clue there. It was the fourth Bond movie, the follow-up to Goldfinger. So big clues. Looking for 3 out of 5 this morning to win you your virtual gold star. Track number 3 comes from The Smiths. The track was called The Boy with the Thorn in His Side. But what was the year?
1: The

Mornings 5 at 9 have played complete. Let's rewind back to track number one, go through the answers together and see how well you did this morning. Don't forget, we're looking for 3 out of 5 to win you a virtual gold star. We started this morning with Tom Jones, Thunderball. As I mentioned, it was the 4th Bond movie, so Bond fans may well have guessed the year of 1965. Second track we played, Dean Friedman and Lucky Stars, released in 78. Your third track came from The Smiths, The Boy with the Thorn in His Side, released in 1985. Your fourth track, Mark Ronson, Return of the Mac, 1996. And your fifth and final track today came from Justin Timberlake. We played What Goes Around Comes Around, and that was released in 2007. So let's do a quick recap. 1965, 1978, 1985, 1996, and 2007. If you got 3 or more correct, congratulations. You've earned yourself a virtual gold star. If not, we'll give you another chance tomorrow here on your favourite breakfast station. Bringing you up to date once again now, here's Remember Monday with their latest track called Attention.

0: into the final stretch of the show this morning, 25 minutes away from 10 o'clock. It's another birthday shout. Born today, back in 1947, American singer Sheila Ferguson from the Three Degrees, singing lead vocals on most of the group's biggest hits, the most notably being the 1974 track that we just played, When Will I See You Again, which was a huge international success, topping the charts in the UK and peaking at number 2 on the US Billboard chart. 3 Degrees, When Will I See You Again, from 1974.
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0: Being Thursday morning, I now get to play you the fourth track from this week's featured classic album, which is George Benson's 1980 classic, Gimme the Night. The track we're going to play for you today won the Grammy Award for Best R&B Instrumental Performance at the 23rd Annual Grammy Awards in 1981. It was produced by the legendary Quincy Jones during his immensely successful collaboration with George Benson on the Gimme the Night album, defining the slick high-end jazz-funk sound of the early 80s. Built around a driving groove and intricate fretwork, the song has long since been celebrated by jazz funk aficionados as one of George Benson's finest studio instrumentals. It's today's track, and it's one of our hidden

good afternoon or good evening, and welcome. Welcome to Footprints. I'm Corrie Jane. Yes, I'm back. Last week I wasn't very well, but I'm here. And how are you? I hope you're well. I hope you've had a good week and you're ready to relax with me. Well, we're going to go through a journey of wherever my footprints are going to lead us. So, and I have something very special to tell you about as well. So stay with me for the next 2 hours, and I hope that you will enjoy what I have for you this morning here on Anchor Radio.

0: Well, thank you, Carlos. A great piece of music, that is. It's absolutely beautiful. And we're going to start the show with the Carpenters and Calling Occupants.
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2: All right, you're listening to All Hit Radio, and it's 53 degrees at 13 minutes past the hour. And right now in our All Request line, I've got Mike Ledgerwood on the phone. Hey, babe, what would you like to hear? Hey, babe, I'm sorry, I can't hear you too well. You're going to have to speak a little closer into the phone. Okay, babe, what would you like to hear again?
3: We are observing your Earth.
2: Hey, Mike, I'm sorry, babe, but that's not on our playlist. And by the way, you sound great over the phone. Anyway, if you give us your request, we'll be glad to play it for you, babe. So let's hear it.
3: We are observing your Earth.
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3: And we'd like to make...
2: I'm sorry, Mike, we... There's
3: a contact with you. Baby.

Carpenters with Calling Occupants. Rather interesting song, I think. I don't mind the song, but it's certainly not one of their favourite songs. And I do have some favourites, but it's a good song. But yeah, I'm Corrie Jane, and here we are on Anchor Radio with Footprints and Dr. Hook from the 70s, a little bit more.

the Everly Brothers, Let It Be Me, and Devoted to You. Hello, Maureen. Great to have you along. Hello, Chris. Great to have you along as well. And hello, Jamie. Great to have you along as well. Jamie's been a friend of mine for a very long time, and he decided to give the station a listen to. And so great to have you all here in Footprints. And this is Anchor Radio. I'm Corrie Jane. Now, this next song is, I think, a very powerful song. I think it's about a deaf girl, not sure, but it's Swanee with Carrie Anne.

I think that song is an extremely powerful song. And I wonder if it's about, and I should have actually researched it to find out what the song was about. Because I wonder if it's about a deaf, his daughter being deaf, or whether it's about a child in a coma. Not sure. It's, I've been meaning to research that song, and I only came across it the other day. I thought, oh, yeah, because I used to hear it on terrestrial radio station. They used to play it a lot when they were playing easy listening type music. They don't play easy listening music anymore. this station, I used to listen to it all the time because they would play, you know, the stuff that I play here on Footprints. And, yeah, they don't play that anymore. They play classic rock. Mind you, some of that's pretty good. I've got to say, most of that's pretty good, actually, because it's 60s, 70s and 80s. So it's my era, of course. I'm Corrie Jane. This is Footprints here on Anchor Radio. This is Don Williams and Emmylou Harris, If I Needed You.

from Painted Desert Serenade, Joshua Caddison. And the album is called Painted Desert Serenade. Now we're going to, I think, about 2015, 2016 with the Wandering Hearts. And they did two albums that I know of. And I prefer their Wild Silence, which is where these two songs come from. So we got The Wandering Hearts with Wish I Could, and Burning Bridges.

Oh, I'm glad you enjoyed that. Thank you. Yep, that's a great song. Burning Bridges. And I Wish I Could. Wandering Hearts. Now, let's see. Okay. Yep, I think I can. Let's see. No, I am going to play this one. Oops. There we go. In the Early Morning Rain. Do you like being in the early morning rain? I do in the summertime, but not in the winter. Peter, Paul and Mary. Went back to the 60s now.

As some of you know, I've known Chris for 11 years now, and we actually got to meet each other 2 years ago, tomorrow, on the 9th of October. He introduced me to a show that we went to together. Jack Carty was the supporting performer, and then Emily Barker. So I'm going to play Jack Carty and Emily Barker very shortly. But before I do, I introduced Chris to Sarah Monroe and the album Say Hello to You. So this is the title album, Say Hello to You.

That was Emily Barker and Dear River. And she sang that at the it was a neat little, they called it the junk bar. And you it was definitely the junk bar, I tell you. The chairs were that uncomfortable. Oh my goodness. And yeah, it was just a small sort of intimate gathering, I think. And of course Jack Carty, we got to speak to him and speak to Emily Barker, and it was just, for me it was very special because I hadn't been to a show for a very, very long time. And you know, to actually feel free to do that was just amazing. I enjoyed it. And I've been since then, of course, I've been to Paul Kelly, the big concert of Paul Kelly, that was fun, last August, and Henry Wagons, got to meet Henry Wagons. That was a funny night too. Oh boy, did we have fun. I was the only sober person there, I think. It was fun. I'm Corrie Jane and this is Footprints here on Anchor Radio. And I've decided to bring back my poetry. So we will have a poem every week just before the inspiration hour. But we're going to have this poem and then we'll have one more song and then we'll go into the inspiration hour. This poem is called Behind the Wall. The night is still as I call out to you, wondering where you are. Sometimes we are so close, yet other times we are so far away from each other and the connection we both feel. Where are you at this moment behind your wall of steel? Sometimes there is a glimmer of hope as you try to reach out to me, but then your past drags you back to the pain that used to be. Silently I wait for you as your tears begin to fall. If only you would let me hold you, but instead you hide behind your wall. You have been hurt deeply. The nightmares torment your mind. It doesn't matter what I say, only you can find the will to trust, the courage to love me, and the openness to accept my love for you. And whatever questions you have, the answers may come clearer too. Your biggest fear is trust, as your trust has been betrayed. When you learn to trust again, your fears will begin to fade. So come out from behind that wall. I tell you, fear is a liar. Take a leap of faith and seek the love you desire. Once again, I offer you my love. Take it, for it is yours. I'll be right beside you, and together we'll open new doors. We'll build our home with walls of love and windows of happiness and song. So when your foundations are shaken, our love will keep us strong. Don't look back, just take that step. I'll catch you if you fall. Keep your eyes on me as you begin to stand strong and tall. Just listen to my gentle voice as you bravely take the chance. And when that wall of fear is down, I'll hold you as we dance. We have one more song, which I thought I would play, and this is Connie Dover and a very beautiful picturesque song, which will take us into our inspiration hour. I remember rocking my babies to this song, rocking them in my arms and singing very softly to them, and they would fall asleep.

actually, we're going to keep going with a couple more songs before we... I'm going to change my mind a little here because there are two songs I'd really like to play, and they are from Blackmore's Night. The first one, I think they're both from Under a Violet Moon, and this is Wind in the Willow, and then the song Now and Then. I'm Corrie Jane. This is Footprints on Anchor Radio.

doesn't she have a beautiful voice? That's Candace. Candace Knight, Richie Black. Yes, it escaped my memory then, and I used to hear a lot of them because my ex-husband used to play a lot of Blackmore's Night, along with a lot of Celtic stuff, and you know, but certainly I loved Blackmore's Night. And so that one was Think of You Now and Then, and before that was Wind in the Willows. I'm Corrie Jane, and this is Footprints here on Anchor Radio. This is second chapter of Acts, Far Away Places.

Darlene Schett, or I can't pronounce her last name, Schett, or anyway, Darlene. And here we go. Beautiful Savior. And before that, we had Second Chapter of Acts with Faraway Places. I'm Corrie Jane, and this is Footprints here on Anchor Radio. Now we're going to hear from John Michael Talbot, and two songs from him. Holy is His Name, and Psalm 131, Come to the Quiet.

Evie from Gentle Moments and Part the Waters, Lord. And before that, we had John Michael Talbot with Psalm 131, Come to the Quiet. And John Michael Talbot with Holy is His Name. I'm Corrie Jane. And this is Footprints here on Anchor Radio. Got about 27 minutes left of the show. Now, I've been walking around my house doing a few things today, and I've had this song on my mind all day, and I've been singing it and singing it and singing it. So I thought I would play this one. It's Johnny Erickson, Tada, with Lord, You've Given Me So Much.

Amy Grant, I Love a Lonely Day. Oops. Let me just stop that. I forgot that I'd checked that one. We'll play that one again in a minute. But that's Amy Grant, I Love a Lonely Day. And Johnny Erickson, Tara, get it right. Lord, you've given me so much. Medical Mission Sisters, and this is on the album Joy Is Like the Rain. Here is the title track.

I remember when I had the cassettes of these two albums. There's two more they did. But when I had the cassettes, I would play them often because I just loved their harmonies and their music. And I even learnt to play a couple of the songs on the guitar. But do you think I can play them now? I'm Corrie Jane. This is Footprints on Anchor Radio. Chris Tomlin, Everlasting God.

Alyssa Turner, this is my prayer for you. And here we go. And before that, we had Chris Tomlin, Everlasting God. Well, I'm going to leave you with one more song, but before I do, I'd like to say a prayer and also to thank you for being here and listening. And it's certainly been, well, I think a great show. I hope you have enjoyed it as well. And, of course, I'll be back with you next week for Footprints, and we'll do this all again. So there you go. Don't forget to listen every Tuesday night for the Tuesday Night Takeover, because every Tuesday night there will be a surprise presenter. So do listen out for that. Leave footprints of kindness wherever you go. And thank you for listening. Let's say a prayer, and then I'll leave you with the final song. Heavenly Father, we thank you that you are a God of love, that you are a strength that we can draw upon in times of trouble, that you can calm the angry sea. Father, we thank you that you are a forgiving God, a God of love, a God of graciousness. Father, I pray that you be with each and every one of us this week as we face those tough times. I pray that you will encourage us, that you will hold us in your steadfast love. And Father, we thank you for all that you have done and all that you continue to do in our lives. We thank you in Jesus' name. Amen. I'm going to leave you now with Stephen Curtis Chapman, Jesus Will Meet You Here.

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Afternoon Antics, live on Anchor Radio. Both tracks there from Gun, Double Gun, which cryptically could mean double barrels. And if you know, you know. And if you don't know, then all you need to know is British Gas will be getting double barrels when I eventually get them on the phone. Thanks for joining me today. Shout out to Nick on the chat. I think Laura's listening. Anybody else is listening. I hope you're all having a good afternoon. Next up, we've got Grey White with Rock Me.

0: 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Next up, from the album Machine Head from 1972, we've got Highway Star from Deep Purple.
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0: White Snake with Still of the Night from their 1987 album, and before that, Highway Star from Deep Purple, from Machine Head from 1972. Next up, we've got Thunder from their debut album, Backstreet Symphony from 1990. This is Dirty Love.
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Shine Down with Second Chance. Before that, Driving in Style from Thunder Mother. Next up, we've got some Motorhead, some Metallica, and some Maiden. But before that, we've got some Alice Cooper. No more Mr. Nice Guy.

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Metallica with One, released in 1989 off the And Justice For All album. Before that, from 1983 off the Peace of Mind album, was The Trooper from Iron Maiden. Next up, from 1979, the title track of Motorhead's Overkill.

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2: Tuesday Night Takeover. Again. Next Tuesday, tune in at 8 to find out who's in the hot seat. Last week, well, this week actually, forgetting my days, it's because I was off yesterday. This week we had Question ATL. That will be up on Mixcloud fairly soon if it isn't already, I haven't checked. It is in the system, just not sure if it's made it all the way to Mixcloud yet. That was a good one. Before that we had Steve. Week before that we had Bryony, I think. And the week before that was Matt, before that was Chris, and Josh opened all the way back on the 1st of September. Who's it going to be this week? You need to tune in 8pm to find out. That was Van Halen with Running with the Devil, Slither from Velvet Revolver before that, and Overkill, the title track of Motorhead's 1979 album before that. Next up, we've got Nickelback, Burn It to the Ground.
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2: Not sure what happened there. It was very strange, but let's just carry on and pretend that never happened.

Daughtry with It's Not Over. Before that, Burn It to the Ground from Nickelback. Next up, I've been having a bit of a nightmare this week with various power companies. Probably shouldn't say any more than that. Nightmare from Avenged Sevenfold.

AC/DC with a title track of their 1980 album Back in Black, which Malik, aka Question ATL, featured on his Tuesday night takeover the other night in his White People Hour. It's quite ironic, playing Back in Black in the White People Hour, it's quite funny. Next up, title track from Black Sabbath's album Paranoid from 10 years before.

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Ozzy Osbourne with Crazy Train from his debut solo album The Blizzard of Oz from 1918. Before that, Breaking the Law from Judas Priest from their album British Steel. Glad it wasn't British Gas. British Steel was definitely better than British Gas. British Gas suck! Next up, we have got Holy Diver from Dio, title track of their 1983 debut album.

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1: There was, just in case you were in any doubt after that repetitive lyric line of Pour Some Sugar On Me, that was indeed Pour Some Sugar On Me from Def Leppard from their 1987 album Hysteria, and before that Welcome to the Jungle from Guns N' Roses from their 1987 album Appetite for Destruction. Both awesome albums. Next up, from 1984, from the album Love at First Sting, it's the Scorpions with Rock You Like a Hurricane.

Anthrax with Madhouse, before that Symphony of Destruction from Megadeth, and before that Detroit Rock City from Kiss. Next up, Pantera, Walk.

0: Montero with Walk. If you like it heavy, then tune in tonight from 10 p.m. until 1 a.m. for Full Metal Racket. Before that, you've got Matt with a Color Wheel from 7 until 10. Before that, it's supposed to be a second chance of Joe's Doghouse. But that's not happening according to the system. It's probably going to be Anchor Waves instead. Next up, we have got Tool with Schism in about 5 seconds time.
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0: Alter Bridge with Metal Lingus. I can only assume that must mean something to do with licking metal. Before that, Schism from Tool. Next up, we've got Remedy from Seether.
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Stone Sour through the glass. Before that, Remedy from Steve there. We've got 25 minutes left and 5 songs left to go. Next up, Rainbow in the Dark.

0: Rapidly approaching 5 p.m. Got 15 minutes left. That was Dr. Feelgood from Motley Crue. Next up, from the album Use Your Illusion 2, this is Guns N' Roses, also from the soundtrack to Terminator 2. You Could Be Mine.
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Guns N' Roses with You Could Be Mine from the album Use Your Illusion 2 and from the movie soundtrack Terminator 2, both from 1991. Next up, from 1982, from the album Number of the Beast, is Iron Maiden with Hallowed Be Thy Name.

Iron Maiden, Hallowed Be Thy Name, from the 1982 album Number of the Beast. That's it for me. Thanks for listening. I'll be back tonight, 10 p.m. with Full Metal Racket, and tomorrow at 2 p.m. with Afternoon Antics, TFIF. Stay tuned for Matt with the Colour Wheel. At 7, we're going to play out with AC/DC. It's A Long Way to the Top. If you want to rock and roll, have a good evening. Thanks for listening. Bye for now.

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If you're listening live on a Thursday night, it is 7 p.m. in the UK. 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In the next 3 hours, we have country, folk, jazz, bit of soul, bit of reggae, dub, reggae, dancehall, hip-hop, grime, dubstep, breakbeat, garage, drum, bass, bit of punk, bit of metal, bit of alternative rock. 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The WhatsApp is open as per usual. 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Without further ado, here is Ashley McBride. Our first artist up with Rattlesnake Preacher. 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

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Ashley McBride, Rattlesnake Preacher, first tune up. It's The Colour Wheel, Sanka Radio. Good evening.

0: Saint Bride, Rattlesnake Preacher, kicking us off this week's Colour Wheel. Here's Ella Langley and Riley Green.
1: I was all but 22, I think, at the time. I'd been out on the road, lonely at night. And it'd been a while.

and Riley Green, You Look Like You Love Me. It is Anchor Radio, evening to Mark. Hope you're doing all right, dude. Here's Jed and the Valentine.

Valentine. Don't forget the Valentine. The tune's called Banshee. And we keep it moving. Here is Minna, drinking all the wine. Anchor Radio, it's the Colour Wheel. Good evening.

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I guess cheap magic.

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Here's Manolia, Holy Line.

Andrew Montana, that is Finn. Here's Joshua Burnside. Moon High.

Anna Tivel. That was Memphis. It's the Colour Wheel, it's Anchor Radio. This is Miriam Bradley, dancing on my grave.

Jordan Rakai kicking our jazz section off with Paradise. This is Wonky Logic, Strange Attractor. Getting jazzy.

That was Wonky Logic. Stranger Tractor. This is Fania All Stars. Koromia. Yeah.

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Right, let's get dubby. Like, actually dubby. Roots Architects, Roberto Sanchez. And Ibo Cooper. The song is called Whitewater Dub. It's Anchor Radio.

must be one of those good people. Few feeling they're off. You know what? 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And somehow you use them to scorn me. Yeah, you heard me. Thanks, but no thanks. An Englishman weathers a storm.

0: Holy Bones and Hack Baker. Englishman, what a tune. It's Anchor Radio. We are about to get into a bit of a hip hop set. If you've got any kids around, maybe a good idea to have them come away from the radio for a little while, yeah? New Crystal. Never leave me.
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1: off. So Large finishing things off. Toddler T on the buttons, of course. That was Cypher 45, I believe. You had Kamikaze from Leicester. Mehdi San from... I'm not sure where he's from. Scarhop, Big Drico, Mia J, Buddy Haas, and So Large, of course. So, yeah. Sick. Been playing a few of those on the shows recently, and they seem to be received pretty well. So I will carry on. Let's have another kind of cypher, although it isn't. It's Silencer. This one featuring Chip, Krasleon, Hitman Hyper, Bruiser. Yes. Frisco, JME, and P Money, DEE. All on this one. This tune is called Through Ball. This is fire.
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0: set. There'll be a drum and bass as well. 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

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And if you're listening live on a Thursday night, give us a signal in the chat. anchor.radio/WhatsApp. Come and join the chat group. If you're listening on Thursday night after me tonight, you've got Full Metal Racket with Rhino. And then if you're listening on Tuesday, of course, the Tuesday night takeover, ever popular. Brilliant Tuesday night takeover. This one, Sentimental.

featuring Crybaby, by the way. All right, next one. It's a remix of a Dizzy Rascal tune. Called Foxtrot Oscar, the Swear Down remix.

0: This is You Rascal, Foxtrot Oscar, the Swear Down remix. This one's Sigma.
1: Mention kid with another one. Miss a copycat or brother man. Carbon copy original. From analog straight to digital. Mention kid with another one. Miss a copycat or brother man. Carbon copy original.

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Miss a copycat or brother man. Carbon copy original. From analog straight to digital.

Sigma and Sweetie Irie. It's called Another One. This one, Dead Air. Do it for the pay. Anchor Radio.

a band called Coffins. The song is called Sleep In It. Before that you heard Dead Air with Do It For The Money. Oh, sorry, not Do It For The Money, Do It For The Pay. There you go. Still to come, got metal, rock and alternative. We're in a bit of a punky set at the second.

0: Barbarians of California, Bomb to a Knife Fight, what a tune. It is Anchor Radio. We are inside the last half an hour of the show. Full Metal Racket up next if you're listening on Thursday. Tuesday Night Takeoff if you're listening on Tuesday, of course. We now have, in retrospect, this is Swear Down.
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in retrospect, I swear down. This is New Throne. 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Yes, a

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0: 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This is not a test. The Center for Disease Control has reported an outbreak of a new virus that affects the brain and regenerates dead tissue.

featuring Corey Brandon. That is Outbreak. This is A Perfect Circle. To whom it may concern.

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0: 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Last 12 minutes or so of the show. Full Metal Racket coming up for those of you on Thursday with Rhino up next. Tuesday Night Takeover for those of you on Tuesday with our mystery presenter. Get your ears around that. This is Father John Misty. The Expanded Universe.

Father John Misty, the expanded universe. Right, I've got two more left for you. And I'm off out of here. Up next, this is TV Priest. Just So You Know. It's Anchor Radio, it's The Colour Wheel.

Priest, just so you know. Right, I've got one more for you and then I'm out of here. Thank you so much for listening. Look after yourselves. Take it easy. Ending off on Gordo Bardet. Big Bad Fire. Shout out to Mark for sending me this one.

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1: That was Thrash Till Death from Destruction, kicking off Full Metal Racket tonight. Thank you to Matt for the last 3 hours of the Colour Wheel. Some good tunes on there, especially the last one from my mate Gordo's band. I've forgotten the bloody title of it now. Into the Bad Fire? Oh, I can't remember. Really good song, though. I will try and get it on one of my shows at some point. Doesn't really fit any of the rock shows that I do, but I'll try and get it on. We have got 3 hours of face-melting metal ahead of us until 1 a.m. And if you're able to stick with me, then I would greatly appreciate your company. Next up, we have got Annihilator with WTYD, which apparently stands for Welcome to Your Death.

0: Annihilator with WTYD. Welcome to your death. Next up, we've got the Sacred Reich with Surf Nicaragua. Mad tune. Bloody delayed starts. So annoying.
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Exodus with Death Amphetamine. Before that, Funeral Hymn, also from Exodus. Got a bit of a death theme going on here tonight. Graham showing his appreciation for those, saying that that's his sleep time music this evening. We kicked off with Thrash to Death from Destruction. And then WTYD, Welcome to Your Death from Annihilator. Surf Nicaragua from the Sacred Reich. Yeah, I suppose there might be some death involved there. Depends if you surf into a dangerous area. Reich always sounds a bit dangerous. Funeral Hymn and Death Amphetamine. Next up, I don't know how to pronounce this. I would say Lich King as opposed to Licking. It's L-I-C-H, so it could be Lich King. It's probably Lich King. Combat Mosh.

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1: Spear from the Guillotine from Silosis. Before that, Combat Mosh from Lich King. If you were company, you'd probably say it was Lich King, wouldn't ya? No idea. Could be Lick. It's probably Lich. Lich. If it was Scottish, it'd be Lich. It's possibly German. I could have checked actually whilst it was playing, but I didn't. I could have checked while the 16 minutes of Exodus Before was playing, but I didn't. I was too busy messaging my girlfriend before she went to bed. Next up, we have got Wage War, Song of the Swamp.

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0: 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We are just into the second hour of Full Metal Racket on Anchor Radio tonight. Next up, we've got Halfbreed. I Will Be Heard.
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2: 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Next up, we have got Dragged Under with Instability.
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1: Upon a burning body, all pride, no pain. Before that, Instability from Dragged Under. Next Eep. I've just discovered Flemish. Next up. Bloody hell. That's a cross between Next Eep and Next Up, which came from the next song, which is The Black Sheep, or in this case, the next Eep from Cataclysm. Holy shit.

0: Radio. The Cataclysm with the Black Sheep, as opposed to Eep. Black Eep. The black ape that came out of the black sheep. That means he's very unwell. Next up, here comes the boom, rise of the North Star. After this wee message, which we'll give you info if you want to get in touch.
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0: 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Before that, here comes The Boom from Rise of the North Star. Next up, after that sharp intake of breath, Bolt Thrower with Kill Chain.
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Anchor Radio. That was the Bolt Thrower with the Kill Chain. Next up, we have got some full-blown chaos coming up. But before that, we have got Aftermath from the Ghost Inside.

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Next up, we've got Dimmon Borgir with the weirdest song I've ever heard of. Interdimensional, easy for me to say, Interdimensional Summit. Dimmon Borgir. That's probably a butcher pronunciation, but it's as good as it gets.

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1: Heaven Shall Burn with Protector, and before that, Mea Culpa from Gojira and Marina Viotti and Victor Masny. No idea who they are. Before that, Interdimensional Summit from Demon Borger. God, all these names. Next up is not what I thought it was. Okay. Completely confused. Oh, no, there we go. Demon on Vrozy. Wow, where do they get these names? Or is it Demenon? Demon on, all one word. Demon on, Demenon. Vrozy, V-R-O-S-I-E. Rotting Christ.
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0: 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The Rhino has broken through the gates of hell, bringing you the Full Metal Racket.
1: Power trip there with Hornet's Nest. 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

0: Meshuggah with Demiurge. 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Next up, we've got Anna's OK with Human.
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1: 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A lot of very interesting and

0: usual titles and band names tonight of quite a few bands I haven't actually come across. I've heard Anna's Okay before. She does sound a little bit like, a wee bit like Amy Lee. Maybe not quite as shirty. Let's see how this one goes after this wee message.
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Got just under 15 minutes left. Got about four songs to squeeze in. Next up, we have got Iron Strengthens Iron from Discarnate.

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Next up, Horizon Ignited with Reveries.

horizon ignited with reveries. Got two more left, and then it's sleepy time. Next up, we have got As I Lay Dying with Blinded. All righty there, guys.

as I lay dying with Blinded. That's it for me. Thanks for listening. If you're listening on the repeat, then equally after this, it's the end of service and it'll be Marley in the Morning. Will be the next show at 7 a.m. or thereabouts. If you're listening on Mixcloud, you have no idea what's after this. Depends what you choose. We're going to play out tonight with The End of All We Know from Bleed From Within. Thanks for listening. Take it easy. I'll be back same time, same place. 10 p.m. next Thursday night. Full Metal Racket. I'll also be back tomorrow live at 2 p.m. with TFIF Afternoon Antics. 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Bye for now.

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